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1: No, I'm over there.
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0: Proceed.
1: Just be advised, we had a large crowd set from the large, from the meeting lines to the Miami area. 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

734. 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

0: All right, Mark, we have our goal here.
1: I witnessed this kid. 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They're gone now. They're just in the...

South Medical Center 1, the city of Trenton, 403 Wiley Avenue. Martin Luther King to New World, the unconscious person. 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
2: 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So that was just in.

012 Medical and 795 in Hamilton. 2300 Hamilton Avenue, the Hamilton Grove Emergency Unit in the day room of medical emergency. 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

0: don't know. 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Girl's wife had a suicide in the past. Crisis was out of rhythm yesterday.
1: And we brought us off.
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2: That's all.

0: They have the keys for call 772. Maybe Tyler Williams?
1: Chuck, I got him.
0: Call 772. Thank you.

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And once again, thank you from Central.

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1: Transport Brownsville.

0: 7 is 5. 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
1: Thank you for receiving that.

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City of Trenton, 236 Spring Street. 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Plus one.

0: 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Jarvie Drive, Denali, and way to fall victim. That's 1-10-1. 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Jarvie, Denali, and way to fall victim, South 1.
1: This is said that we're going to escort them off.

0: SWAT officers, head to the sheriff's officer's trucks, and escort these people off the property.
1: The intel is right now. Coming from the scene area.
0: Here now, just be advised, these might be leaving in handcuffs if they're continuing to refuse to leave. That's why we need our officers there. Try to talk to the police.

0: 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Send me a couple officers behind the carousel. The two that were just ejected are back.
1: The carousel. We have to escort some units out of here.

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MS-1393. Yuri, 6 Sandy Lane. Across the West Upper Ferry Road, a medical emergency. It's 1393, Yuri. 6 Sandy Lane. West Upper Ferry Road, you're across a medical emergency, operating north one.

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1: 670 Lane is...
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0: on the line.
1: Seven and nine from the desk. You're now District 4. 130 Marketplace for suspicious person. What now? 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Just around the store. She calls my service.
2: It's going to be Foxtrot 37, Uniform, Charlie X-Ray.
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That's Cedar Ash, give me 495, City of Trenton, 410 Lower Street, in the area, that's Duncan, a cardiac emergency, west end.

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1: 75, just right.
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1: Yeah, they're here with me.
0: Receive. I just got told by my partner that his

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1: Orange.
0: Revere Avenue, you're across the medical emergency. South, City of Trenton, 454 Columbus Avenue.
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0: 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Medical 391 Ewing. 172 Scott Road at the Metro Grill inside that location. You're conscious first. That's 139, Medical 391 Ewing. 172 Scott Road, Metro Grill. The unconscious person, North 1.
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1: Yeah, copy. You said 18 outfit.
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group of people on the East Street. 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

pedestrian motor vehicle accident. That's Rescue 74, Medical 791, for Chief 7400, City Attorney, Stuyvesant Avenue, and Prospect for the pedestrian motor vehicle accident, West 1.

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0: Station 48 Cranberry 1 Justin Drive, the Birchwood, for the investigation. That's Station 48 Cranberry 1 Justin Drive, the Birchwood, for the investigation. East 1.
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0: Wood. 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It's negative in traffic.
1: You can show me arriving. It's a 2-story multifamily senior apartment. I'll be in that theater and have Justin drive tonight.
0: It's 2-story multifamily senior apartment.

Station 48, second request, Cranberry 1, Justin Drive to Birchwood for the investigation. That's Station 48, second request, Cranberry 1, Justin Drive to Birchwood for the investigation, East 1.

0: 5, the ringer's not getting you.
1: We're 10-4. The launch right area. You may start lining up, and then we'll do the big push out at my command.
2: Receive about 9 of us out.

708. Avenue, apartment 3, regards to a suspicious party that they saw earlier.

0: confirming two elevators appear to be stuck on Division 2. We're continuing to investigate, but we don't believe anybody's inside at this time.
1: We see two elevators stuck, Division 2. There's not believed to be any occupants. Still investigating.
2: Rescue 48.
1: Okay, Rescue.
3: You have an assignment 1760 Old Trenton Road for the motor vehicle accident. Your timeout is 2252, dispatcher 774.

Put me off. Yeah, we got it. The zipper still has ladders on it, though.

South City of Trenton, 227 Hamilton Avenue for the psychiatric emergency. South City of Trenton, 227 Hamilton Avenue for the psychiatric emergency, West 1.

0: off. Every time I have DV transport.
1: You don't see no more?
0: And you're saying, patient life with the police.
1: I understand, I'm gonna call.
0: Yeah.

34. Yorgo Hamilton. Yeah, Yorgo Hamilton Square Intruder going to a pole, wires are sparking, fire is going to be detailed. EMS as well.

sucks, man. Can you start a 2 BLS non-emergency for multiple patients that are going to have to be moved manually to Division 2?

Ambulance 4111, Ambulance 48, Cranberry 1 Justin Drive to Birchwood for the medical emergency. Said Ambulance 41, Ambulance 48, Cranberry 1 Justin Drive to Birchwood for the medical emergency, East 1.

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1: Jersey Fox Club, 48, Whiskey Delta Alpha. Pole is set. Power lines are down. Going to need immediate attention as soon as possible.
0: Public service. How about injuries? You got any injuries out there?
1: Okay,
0: you cut out.
1: I'm saying she's fine, but just...

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1: Yes,
0: sir. Can we get a unit to drive a Hamilton at clock?
2: Step 4, 712. So, multi-car accident. I do have a pull down and wires down of vehicle smoke. In case I'm refusing to.
1: Very good.

0: Westwood. 4D medical emergency. That's ambulance 38. Second request, Cranberry. 1 Justin Drive, Birchwood. 4D medical emergency. Eastbound.
1: Yeah.
2: 34, you should have fire and EMS pulling up right now, and then the county's calling PSCG for us because we can't call them about the pole being down.
1: The county or municipal out here with barricades, whoever is where it is.
2: You can't call anyone because it turns you down.
1: Alright, Temple.
2: Was there a unit trying to do a car stop?
1: Hey.
2: 7, we got a car stop, Bob.
3: There's 411.9 now, significant shots fired. Sounds like on the front side.
2: We're trying to do a car stop on a vehicle 129. There were shots fired in Trenton. We're then robbing the vehicle.
3: We can just serve
2: it. Received.
3: So, you making a check?
2: Morning, Rachel. We're making a job, put you on.
3: Any more resources than additional engine?
1: Thanks for receiving.
3: Okay.

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1: Vehicle accident. That's Fire Police 10, Hamilton, Cruiser Road in Yorkville, Hamilton Square Road for the motor vehicle accident, South 1.

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1: And Greg's in, you're out of service.
0: Very soon.

12, if you want to come up Yorkville Hamilton and actually fly over there through those complexes and apartments to get out the other side, that way we don't need that people coming in and out of the complex.

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He's fine.

0: Just be advised, this area is probably going to end up losing power, so if you get anything about that, that's probably what's going to happen.
1: Never. They probably can't call.

1 Hamilton, 1405 Cruiser Road for the wires. This is Squad 1 Hamilton, 1405 Cruiser Road for the wires, Southwest.

0: ambulance, 129 Lawrence, 2000 Colt Circle, the Carriage Park, apartment 2203 for the patient assist. This ambulance, 129 Lawrence, 2000 Colt Circle, Carriage Park, building 2, apartment 2203 for the patient assist, north 1.
1: You're at the intersection. Head over.
2: Hello.
1: You can just stand by for right now. We're trying to figure something else out. I'll let you know in a minute. Just to be clear, they do have two units, two fire police units here. Flag off where you're at and down here at the intersection.
2: EG's on the scene.
1: That way we can free up 734. They're going to end up having to go to the hospital for the shop.

0: Kansas is running.
1: Thirty-fourth of the unit down at the other end of the scene. Can you just have fire, please, come down to our end? Because we're going to have to follow this up to the hospital.
0: And it's already being taken care of. 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

0: 44 Gatesville Court for the respiratory emergency. This ambulance, 1-10-1, medic 1793, engine 4, Hamilton, 44 Gatesville Court for the, for the respiratory emergency. Drop one.
1: The 4-7-9.

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Thank you.

0: Recall 7-11 dispatch.
1: We can try calling from a cell phone, I guess.
0: Record yet. This is, this car is fully engulfed, around it's fully engulfed. The wires are starting to catch. So this is going to be a situation for a minute. We'll let you know.
1: Appreciate it, no problem.
2: Caller, he's showing which one it is. I'm going to get your phone number. There's nothing active right now.

0: Two. PSCG's on the scene. They confirm the powers. Crews are going to start extinguishment now.
1: Crazy.
2: I got a pull for you.
1: Alright.
2: 753 Hotel Mike.

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1: Calling the regional of PG.
2: Yeah, 549 is in the room. Going to be going up with the driver's crew. Headquarters to continue.

0: engine 4, just use caution in the area of Cooser and Yorville-Hamilton. They had the MVA there.
1: Christy, we're going up and around.
2: Hit one right.
0: Okay. Boy, can you hear me?

0: Speak talking.
1: We're arriving. Engine 4, okay.
2: 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That's Rescue 74, City of Trenton, 1364 Edgewood Avenue for the medical emergency, West 1.

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1: All right, well.
2: Okay, I'm going to cancel my DLS.
1: Okay, 93. Engine 4, same traffic. Engine 4, okay.

0: 294. I need to come out of the square from Gatesville down to us. Essentially, you can put them on the card.
1: Okay. Mark is available. There's nothing active. The call has been advised, and PS has been dispatched. We'll let them handle.
2: Very good. They stated that they took that circuit out while they work on the cruiser in Yardville Hamilton Square incident.

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1: Copies.
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0: 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The South City of Trenton, 89 Ewing Street, rescue mission, third floor for the medical emergency, West 1.
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0: Ага.
2: Yeah,
0: well,
2: okay.

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1: Okay. 705, caller 705.
0: Fires out, companies are picking up, I'm available.
1: 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Okay.

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That's Rescue 74, City of Trenton, 439 Bellevue Avenue, Bell Care. 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
1: Alright, so 708, copy DB. The address is 152 Carlisle, it's the Carlisle in D4. Girlfriend Yelly, trying to get away from her, Yelly, she grabbed his glasses. It's 152 Carlisle, it's the Carlisle in D4.
0: Copy.

0: Rescue 74, 439 Bellevue, Belcher Nursing, room 28 Alpha. You're a 62-year-old female. Back pain.
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2: 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West 1.

0: see when the call goes. 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
1: Negative. 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
0: Danny, thanks for the backup.

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1: Yes.
0: Alright, fire and EMS are in the process of assisting residents back to their apartments. We're in the process of locking up Pentagon on the elevators. Regarding upgrading some dispatches.

North Medical 793, City of Trenton, 146 Franklin Street for the respiratory emergency. That's North on the turnaround, Medical 793, City of Trenton, 146 Franklin Street for the respiratory emergency, Westland.

Oh, that's right. Thank you. I

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0: 等一下。我真的一定要找你返工。
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0: I'm going to be here a minute or two. 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

Ambulance 139, second assignment, ambulance 129, Ewing 836 Parkway Avenue for the medical emergency. 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
2: 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It's gonna be X-ray 7-1. Should come back to last.
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0: November 150 Zulu Echo. It's a great head of unknown southbound Woodson.
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ambulance, 1-10-1, medic 1792, engine 2, Hamilton, 150, Wicklow Street, for the respiratory emergency. That's ambulance 1-10-1, medic 1792, engine 2, Hamilton, 150 Barrickalo Street, 4Z, respiratory emergency, South 1.

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2: In 2560 Cruiser Road, Homestead, room 123 for the carbon monoxide alarm. That's engine 4, Hamilton, 2560 Cruiser Road to Homestead for the carbon monoxide alarm, south 1.
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1: Yes, New Jersey Ranch, Papa 49, Sierra, Sierra Tango, owner Black Dodge Durango, under occupancy, quiet violations, Cedar and Oldham.

Station 44, Station 43, and Patrol Zone 3. Number 104, Heritage Boulevard, unit number 8, on the resident reported CO alarm, no illness. 104, Heritage Boulevard, unit number 8, CO alarm residential, 0046.

Boulevard, Unit 8 for the Carbon Monoxide Alarm. Substation 43, 44, 45, West Thunder, 104, Heritage Boulevard. Unit 8 for the Carbon Monoxide Alarm.

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4: 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It's 917 Hamilton, 150 Barrickla Street for the respiratory emergency, Southland.

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1: Rescue 74, we're out of

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That's ambulance 110 Hamilton 117 Maddox Avenue. Clinton South Clinton for the fall victim, South 1.

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But she was still not making it.

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1: One 10 2 Central.
0: 1 10 2.
1: They are calling my order.
0: Road. Apartment 7 Bravo for the assault victim. That's ambulance 129 Lawrence, 550 Lawrence Road. Apartment 7 Bravo for the assault victim. First one.
2: Thanks. I will let you know. 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

0: 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Can you contact the Standard ETA?
1: Ambulance 110, additional assignment. Ambulance 40, Hamilton, 1100 Talbot Way, apartment 3103 for the medical emergency. 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Ambulance 40, Hamilton, 1100 Talbot Way, apartment 3103 for the medical emergency, South 1.

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0: 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Just be advised, if you're going to come to the intersection of Cooser and Hamilton, just be advised, there's a previous possibly closed or blocked.
1: Thank you.
0: One time, okay.
2: That's we're going with the gold option.
0: D. Lawrence Road, apartment 7B Bravo. He's on location on an H female, lacerations to the hands after an assault.

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1: Echo 70, Uniform Lima Tango, Lee Hutchinson outside Andover. So, really accurate on him.
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0: Arnold Schwartz.
1: I don't think our patient is able to get to the door. Bubbles him.
0: Okay. I can see what I can do. The caller was not on location. I'm going to send you the fire department for oxygen. Is there power out of that building, or is that building have power?

0: talent to some freaking head the squad instead of the pinching two for that.
1: Okay. The squad in this place is effective.
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Quad 1, Hamilton, 3100 Talbot Way, apartment 3103 for forcible entry. 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

150 Brick Road. There was a medical there a while ago. They took the female up to the hospital. There's two juvenile children left unattended at the house. They told EMS their grandmother was there, but EMS is reporting that there is no adult on scene.

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1: Got it.

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10-2, Hamilton, 5100 Talbot Way, the Montage at Hamilton, apartment 5107, crossing Coburn Drive, the fall victim. Ambulance 1102, Hamilton, 5100 Talbot Way, the Montage at Hamilton, apartment 5107, crossing Coburn Drive, the fall victim, South 1.

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Got a 75 to 80 year old female who fell. She said she'll let the door open when EMS arrives.

1 Sunnington, 143 West Franklin Avenue, the Brandywine Assisted Living, for the alarm system. 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

0: 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And Station 44 and 43, 100 Nassau Park Boulevard, Squibb on the commercial fire alarm activation. 0147, 728.
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2: 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For the alarm system, the station 434445 Westland 0100 Nassau Park Boulevard, Bristol-Myers Squibb. Crossing Quaker Bridge Road for the alarm system, East 1.

Station 51, second request, Pennington Borough, 143 West Franklin Avenue, Brandywine, crossing Tree Farm Road for the alarm system. That's Station 51, second request, Pennington, 143 West Franklin Avenue, Brandywine, crossing Tree Farm Road for the alarm system, North 1.

North Medic 1791, City of Trenton, 924 Carteret Avenue, crossing North Gouverneur Avenue, the unconscious person. North Medic 1791, City of Trenton, 924 Carteret Avenue, crossing North Gouverneur Avenue, the unconscious person, West 1.

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2: Three-story, facility. 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

93 Medic 1793, going Township 14 Walton Avenue. For diabetic emergency, operating on response 1. That's ambulance 1393. Medic 1793, going Township 14 Walton Avenue. Cross off a transport alert for a diabetic emergency, operating on response 1.

0: 哎，对。We got a page. 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
1: Hey, friend. 14 Walton Avenue. 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We're sending 91.
0: Good morning.
2: Yeah, 93. He was answering you. 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
1: Stand by one. 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

It's Halo Lance 1102, Hamilton Township. 2560 Hoosier Road at the homestead of Hamilton. And, apartment 3402. For the fall victim, I've read that response one. Halo Lance 1102, Hamilton Township. 2560 Hoosier Road at the homestead of Hamilton. And, apartment 3492. For the fall victim, I've read that response one.

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And

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Scene, Hamilton Township Police. Sorry, Apple.

Check on parcel 46. Southbound, South Gulf. The PA 15. Mike X-ray Delta 4797.

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1: What's responsible? South City of Trenton, 72 South Plant Avenue, the Trenton train station. Over Island side. What do y'all know, medical emergency operating? What's responsible?
0: This is

0: Central from Franklin Smith.
1: Thank you, Rich.
0: As you advise, for landline, myself and Andrew will be picking up the supervisor on site, and by supposed to fire watch. The alarm is unable to be reset. Advise to contact the alarm company ASAP, and I will be making notification to the SM office running into the office.
1: Appreciate it.

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1: Yes.
0: Townsend Square Road and Klockner, lights are flashing red and yellow.
1: Pull down, cold blocks more.
0: Just, I think I'm just letting you know,

1-2-2-2-2-2-2-2-2-2-2-2-2-2-2-2-2-2-2-2-2-2-2-2-2-2-2-2-2-2-2-2-2-2-2-2-2-2-2-2-2-2-2-2-2-2-2-2-2-2-2-2-2-2-2-2-2-2-2-2-2-2-2-2-2-2-2-2-2-2-2-2-2-2-2-2-2-2-2-2-2-2-2-2-2-2-2-2-2-2-2-2-2-2-2-2-2-2-2-2-2-2-2-2-2-2-2-2-2-2-2-2-2-2-2-2-2-2-2-2-2-2-2-2-2-2-2-2-2-2-2-2-2-2-2-2-2-2-2-2-2-2-2-2-2-2-2-2-2-2-2-2-2-2-2-2-2-2-2-2-2-2-2-2-2-2-2-2-2-2-2-2-2-2-2-2-2-2-2-2-2-2-2-2-2-2-2-2-2-
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0: 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The female asking for help.
1: So
0: yeah, there's much.
1: Very well, sir. We will check it out. And we will advise. We're not there yet.
0: Appreciate it. Yeah. 328.

0: Yes, we'll see you later, man. On the first floor. You show us available. Permit command.
1: Appreciate it. Split detector. I'm unadvised. You're available.

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0: The patient. At least when the call went through, she was that way.
1: Did they have a description?

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1: Strange. Alright. Let's circle all the way around the building. I saw one car. There was one guy sitting in there. He didn't look too concerned with us. You want to give him a call back? And we'll see if we can...

0: 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The car, so it was gone. 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
0: Sounds like a plan. I'm sure if they need us, they will call back.

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Alarm system operating to response 1. Station 48 in the Cranberry, 1 Justin Drive, the first short of Cranberry. Alarm system operating to response 1.

North Magwell 791, near Trenton, 180 Street, across from Whitaker Avenue, the Fulton Street outside for the overdose. Avenue was response 1. That's North Magwell 791, City of Trenton, 180 Street, across from Whitaker Avenue and Fulton Street. Outside for the overdose. I believe what's response one.

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Operating East Response 1. 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The Cranberry 1, Justin Drive, the Bridgewater Cranberry. 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

0: Happy 48 Ferrari. It's a two-story multi. Nothing from Friday. I'll be investigating. I have Justin Drive Command.
1: Roger, two-story multi-command. 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

North, City of Trenton. 126 Beer Street. South of Hudson. The Woodcock Avenue. The rear, Grafal Victim. Aubrey, what's responsible? North City of Trenton, 126 Beer Street, Cross of Hudson. Street and Whitaker Avenue. The rear, Grafal Victim. Aubrey, what's responsible?

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Engine 1, Truck 1. Engine Egg 2. Interim 0, 501 Spruce Street. Across off First Avenue, Second Avenue. Pretty smoke condition. Operating South Response 1. That's Squad 40, MI 40 Battalion 2. Truck 1. Engine 1, Engine 82, in Robbinsville. 501 Spruce Street, cross off 1st Avenue, 2nd Avenue. Pretty slow condition. Operating self-response 1.

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Free assault. Operating West Response 1. SMRSP New Trenton 401 Fairway Drive. Crossover to Bernard Street and Calum Street. Free assault. Operating West Response 1.

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0: 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Command is terminated.
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The Lawrence Plaza apartment in apartment 301. For the medical emergency operating room, response 1. 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

0: 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Jesus, Father.
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1: Let me clear. It is 10-4. 4, he has a fire marshal coming out. The phone's on top of the laptop. That's okay. Damage, so I'll have an OR.
4: Got it.

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0: 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That's all units for 320 Sullivan 1. Command Alvin with Newsoff, bounce to recall.
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0: 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Hamilton. 131 Eugene Avenue. Home in the city, the dwelling. 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
1: So I'm telling you, we're responding.

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Number 34, Normandy Drive, unactivated fire alarm, no smoke or fire, called in by the resident. Your timeout is 608-767.

0: 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Ambulance 1102 Hamilton, 23 Acres Drive, the Falvington, Falvington.
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0: 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Station 43 and 44 engine 45. West 134 Normandy Drive for the alarm system. Response 1.
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2: One cab is removed. 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
1: Command
3: Central. 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I'm going to hold engine 1, engine 3, both trucks. 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

0: 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You're available.
1: End of the row. 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

0: 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One two.
1: South Pacific Medic 1791, City of Trenton, 142 Prospect Street for the rest of the emergency.
0: Good.

Ambulance 139, Medic 1793, Ewing, 15 Glenn Stewart Drive, for the abdominal pain. Ambulance 139, Medic 1793, Ewing, 15 Glenn Stewart Drive, for the abdominal pain. 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
1: Can you hear me? Proceed. Do you still need the medics?
0: Negative.
1: Is medic 1793 available?
2: Okay.

0: Yeah. Last night, 1029 Nottingham Way, Unit 1, we had a medical there. The ME called, the guy passed away. Can you give me the time of the call?
1: Stand by.
0: And also the gate number 2.

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你的刷刷刷刷刷by this market with New Jersey Bank, and just say great on there.

0: Southwest City of Trenton, 32 Bellevue Avenue. Southwest City of Trenton, 32 Bellevue Avenue.
1: Okay,

0: 85 male, still in the bathroom. He's up.
1: Dispatch, I don't have headquarters.

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Requestment. A stop rescue, City of Trenton, State Highway 29, southbound and up Orange Street for the motor vehicle accident. What's the response?

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Appears slumped over the wheel, but did not approach the patient.

0: Northwest Bay of Trenton, 1050 South Broad Street, Psychiatric. That's Northwest City of Trenton, 1050 South Broad Street, Psychiatric Street, West.
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0: be the ring out there? Stockinville?
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0: Time will be all down, except for 911, so try reaching the radio and advise them.
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1: 10-4.

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1: Over.

0: 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Southwest City of Trenton, 230 Riverside Drive, Unit 12, Alpha Foto.
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0: General Floyd fashion. Shine coming off of 295 here at Olden. Got knocked down. So one way sign, do not enter sign, and a no turn sign. They're all on the same pole that big now. You can notify the township, so they need to be replaced.
1: Time for it.

0: Need a 40 and the rest of it is friend, she's injury and is refusing EMS. He's in a police on at the 7-1.
1: Yeah, number on Schoenberg.

party at 7-Eleven, White Horse, and the Black Nissan. A domestic incident with his girlfriend at 15-2. He's saying he

We're out with five. I got an NJ Electric. Go ahead, please. New Jersey Bravo 13 Sierra Victor Zulu. Clearance, Jesse.

Gulf 33 Romeo Kilo Foxtrot going to be right in the Fox North parking lot with a black Ford pickup.

0: Lima 2-8, Victor Whiskey Echo, I'll be 130 South, 136.
1: Thanks,

0: Well, available Michigan on the 7th.
1: There's a female stabbed in the arm. PD's still en route.
0: Yeah, you can press on for that.
1: Okay. I'll ask them if they're there yet. So for now, the stage.
0: Yeah, you let me know.

0: 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I'm sure you guys saw it out here. We'll check it out.
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2: 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Robin Soul Papa 80 give eyes like that.
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0: 703 and 71. One school for employee apartment to form like her brother removed. He's refusing to leave.
1: Yeah. Charlie South.
0: Go ahead.
1: It's your extra.
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0: Zip 22, you said it's going to be class I. 01 is clear. I know you're a fisher. Do you still need a backer or kind of some type of fisher?
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0: Copy, Papa 7-5, Mr. Ruff.
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I'll give you an updated location. 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
1: Yeah, what was the next step?
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0: 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Unit 109, a medical emergency. Ambulance 139, medic 1795 in Ewing. 53, Walter Street, Greenwood House. Unit 109, a medical emergency. North response.
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Hayville 410-1. 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

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Kathy from Christ, just want you guys to call her while you're

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0: 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Because my MDT says 0 months baby.

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0: 1255 Whitehorse Mercerville Road, holding with engine 2, engine 1, truck 1. Balance can recall.
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0: Nah, I'm like

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Recall this, I spoke with Dovin. 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

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You said 11 shot. Echo 5-3, Romeo X-ray, Sierra. If I'm a Bigelow, it's 8-8 Toyota.

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1: Tower.
0: Okay, does anyone get out to 339 Atlantic Avenue?
1: They went out to contact me. They were only able to make contact with the
0: water. 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
0: 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It's the one at the Stockton Service Center.
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0: 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Up to you if you want to notify the police or turn like. It looks like it's a stop. 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

0: 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Looks like one.
1: And 4.

for a view that's not here. I would prefer a high-end outfit in the

Phyllis Rescue Medic 1791 Trenton. 253 Oliver Avenue, seizures. Phyllis Rescue Medic 1791 in Trenton. 253 Oliver Avenue, seizures. West response.

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Ambulance 40, Medical 1794, heights down 330 Lincoln Avenue, respiratory emergency. Ambulance 40, Medical 1794, heights down 330 Lincoln Avenue, respiratory emergency.

Ambulance 139, Ewing. 1300 Sylvia Street, at Wawa, overdose. Ambulance 139 in Ewing, 1300 Sylvia Street, at Wawa, an overdose north of Swanson.

0: 啊，也是。
1: Okay. Now you're 5 years old.
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They don't have any other information other than patient having an OD.

0: 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But the resident 820 don't believe for anybody behind a resident where you have a phone number?
1: Being available, can't provide the medics.

Maybe it was 139 you were. 139. Meriden Avenue. I saw him real quick. Ambulance 139 in Ewing. 139 Meriden Avenue. Abdominal pain, north responsible.

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0: heading.
1: The 31 Connecticut Avenue for Whiskey. 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

0: 32 an ounce, please. Yes, Walter Matt, I believe it's 12-1-1-1-1, most of them, next to Joey's. The elderly employee there seemed to be having difficulty breathing or a stroke, possibly. The EMS was started. And the caller was a customer, he's no longer on scene. Just want them checked out.
1: And Ralph, already?
0: Yes, sir, we're calling him.
1: Yeah.

0: Well, it's currently 70 degrees in my house. It is good, considering I've come to the conclusion that my something chewed through the refrigerator from my chewed away all of the insulation, so it's just like exposed copper low voltage wire. No, I think it was a fucking chipmunk. Central. Oh.
1: To the whopping 65, and you might want to get a pest control.
0: My AC is broken.
2: Well, I'm on it. I said 70 on our chipmunks for their squirrels.
0: In
1: route.
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1: 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We're available.
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0: Is that in that one?
1: Riley's will pop the 705, your status.
0: Dog was returned to its owner. I'm going to put his 22 on the screen.
1: Copy.

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1: On board.

0: 32 grams of this. Copy disturbance, 957 Route 33 in front of County Connections. Caller is in a black Honda having a dispute with his child's mother. She's in a white Audi and he's blocking her in from being able to leave. He needs to get home to operate one of them.
1: Yeah, I just got the female half. We'll get somebody over there.
0: Thank you.

my connection. Caller's in a lit vehicle, said her son's father is standing behind her, not letting her leave, and he has a 1-year-old child in his arms.

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Yeah, he didn't look right, so I think you're available.

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0: Pretty Zulu 94 Victor Foxtrot. Which I think.
1: Thanks.

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The alarm. Station 33 nearing 1500 Sylvia Street at Wawa. The alarm.

0: 好，这一定是的。
1: Yeah, you won't have to show yourself, going to be in Los Angeles as regions of a with Congress.

0: Adamsville, Chicken Up at 80. I want to confirm this is Team Yankee 150, Charlie Echo. 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
1: 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Noise response.

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Thank you.

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1: And

0: 7:26. Six over Den Road. Female had a parked vehicle. Her vehicle smoking.
1: Connecticut.

0: from Assistant 51.
1: Yeah, there is odor from Redding. 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

0: there. It's a gas leak at 110 Kyle Way. It's a gas leak. Producer.
1: Kilo 99, Papa. X-ray is off shot. Gonna be just past Super Saver parking lot with a blue Chevy.
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3: 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Running text clear, hail text clear. 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

0: So we have a strong odor of gas in the area per PSPNG on scene. Unable to gain access.
1: Call 430.
2: Central, I'm just the ones at Welling in Delaware.

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0: Offering assistance.
1: One.
0: Yeah, we're going to need to update the address. It's going to be 55 Route 31 South. Investigating a very strong odor along the tracks.

Central from Squawk, so they wouldn't have nobody to call right there. Patient.

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0: Sorry, Tira, I'm open to it. 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That's his number registered to partner. Can you have that 530 give the victim a call when you're ready for a phone number?
1: Ten four. I'll leave a message for him because he's not here until Monday. What's the phone number?
0: 609-426-8992.
2: Sabrina Hamilton.

0: Is that Robinsville? I'm clear. I'm still stopping up there.
1: Yeah.
0: Morning.
2: Romeo, East Age, Jonathan, George, Papa, see you.

0: Ya.
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0: I have a 911 hang up. If I give you the number, can you attempt to call it, please?
1: Go ahead.
0: 609-209-09, or I'm sorry, 0476.

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1: System 51.
0: Okay, we've checked Route 31, Reading, Hale, and Sked Streets in the borough, Dublin Road, Morningside Court, and Glenwood. We're going to go with unfounded at this time. You make all hands available.
1: Proceed, yes, sir.
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0: I have G&E on the phone. 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
1: That's 1 to 9, 2 is unseen.

0: 31 to Robert Wood Hamilton. Central Deputy 51 just won.
1: Seven to 86, back in weekend, so it's from being bailed out.
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0: Gracias, Martina, mil veces.
1: 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Okay.

0: 7:15.
1: Number 323 Freedom Boulevard. 323 Freedom Boulevard, Freedom Village. For a 45-year-old female fall victim. Time of dispatch 1209, dispatcher 752.
2: This train according to regional.
3: According to the regional.
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3: And you're going to see with the... The Grove fire. Car also states that there's blood on the speakers.

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700 Freedom Boulevard, Unit 323. Magpie to Brambling. E-fall victim. 7172, West Windsor, 700 Freedom Boulevard, Unit 323. E-fall victim. Operator's response 1.

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South Rescue Trenton. Front porch of 50 Murray Street, medical emergency, South Rescue in Trenton. On the front porch of 50 Murray Street, a medical emergency, Weston's call.

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0: This is North.
2: On the 4250 Murray Street, medical emergency. Medical has done 911 the upgrade in Trenton. 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
0: Having issues with the LVAD.

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1: 209 Meadowline Avenue.
0: The fall victim.
1: Ambulance 174 in Hamilton.
0: 209 Meadowline Avenue.
1: The fall victim, staff response 1.

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Scene. Do you have any more information other than one Dennis Court? Let's see the rule. I'm getting pulled with just.

0: Central for Mission 42. Forty-one units, or continue in.
1: Recall.
2: It is on scene.
0: Turning available.
3: Still available.
1: I'm gonna shut your lights. I'm here. Can you go for here?
0: I'm gonna get back off this. PG-42 Central.
1: Got a quarter of a tank left.
0: Oh, well, assistant 42, you have an open mic. Yeah, just under 42, that's not us. I think that's 41 units on.
3: Okay.

Southbound for Rescue Medic 17 on Lund Trenton. 620 West State Street, Unit 6 November for medical emergency. 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
0: I got a number for a 911 hang up for early takeoff. Six zero nine 313-009 Flatbush.
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Ambulance 139, medic 1795, here. 1962 North Olden Avenue, at the Kitten Care, respiratory emergency, North.

0: Ambulance 110, 1 medical at 793. 641, US Highway 130, patient first cardiac emergency. Ambulance 110, 1 medical at 793 in Hamilton. 641, US Highway 130, patient first cardiac emergency. 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

0: 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I'm going to be in the parking lot of Karate Place on 33 with a Way Honda.
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0: Copier, abandoned vehicle, East Brown and Hutchinson. It's a one block van with ladders. Has it moved in a few weeks. X-ray, November, November, Alpha 7-1.
1: Seven.
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1: Copy. Alpha 0, clear. Thank you, sir.
2: Please. 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

0: Ambulance 110, Stewart Hamilton. 63 Holt Avenue, a burn victim. Ambulance 110, Stewart Hamilton. 63 Holt Avenue, a burn victim, south of Trump.
1: Two Central. Alarm is in trouble. Engine 2 handle. Can recall the remainder.
2: Holding with engine 2. Allowance for recall.

那就关。70 drive.

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Ambulance 129, Medic 17, I'm on the Lawrence 1, Eunice Kennedy, driver away, cardiac emergency, Northwest 129.

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0: 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Ambulance 171 in Hamilton 16 Village Drive West, fall victim south.
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Dan Bustle's 1 year, Swami speaking of Village Drive. Last 73-year-old man fell on unable to get up and has previous injuries to both arms.

Go on, 30 Ewing. 2,000 Pennington Road, Wolf Hollow, College of New Jersey, the alarm system. Squad 30 and Ewing, 2,000 Pennington Road, Wolf Hollow, College of New Jersey, the alarm system, north response.

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2: Mars, 2 Shirley Lane, building Julia. An unconscious person. Ambulance 129, medical 17I2 in Lawrence. 2 Shirley Lane, building Julia. 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

0: I'm clear. The 8 whiskey Mike 30. Morning.
1: Copy. 12-1 at Hamilton, 8 Bradford Avenue, Unit 2. Allergic reaction, south of 12.

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0: 9 a.m. violation, 9 a.m. in the state. So in New Jersey, Rich, 9-6, pop up uniform.
2: Endo 152 East Amaral, Hunterdon County, 12 Zion Road, respiratory emergency. Endo 152 East Amaral, Hunterdon County, 12 Zion Road, respiratory emergency, North Smith.

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2: Um.

Rescue 10, 549 Bus Galveston, need medical emergency out there, Westmore. That's City Rescue 10, 549 Bus Galveston.

Yeah, bus filter 9-1 in Ewing. TUJ Garcia Drive, Ewing Township Police Department in the Sallyport, a cardiac emergency northbound. That's 13911 Ewing. TUJ Garcia Drive, Ewing Township Police Department in the Sallyport, cardiac emergency northbound.

0: North Rescue, City of Trent, 1329 South Broad Street, in the rear alleyway, the unknown, operate West 1. North, City of Trent, 1329 South Broad Street, in the rear alleyway, the unknown, operate West 1.
1: Mel Lane, provider.
2: Hello. Oh, maybe I should.

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1: Yeah.

0: 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Where's New City?
1: Quarter mile 30, so what's your reference?
2: Okay, on the 15.
1: 87, Mark Zulu, Julia.
2: Copy, thank you.
1: Yeah, they switched cameras to Lima 29, and it has also turned off.

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We'll be Gordon, just 4130 to Black Coda on the

0: Fala, vamos lá.
1: Scurvy Papa 4-1, Lima Mike Bravo. Currently on 526, turning on to Ivanhoe. Only you know when we're finally stopped. They've been moving since the run. Set Black, Nissan Altima. Looks like a one arc.
2: Emergency 9-1.

0: Just trying to keep this up. We're out of hell just before Amberfield. Central 39, 2 minutes, no one, I'm responding.
1: Thank you.

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1: Copy. I'm Charlie, and it's on your screen.
0: Thank you.
2: Was also around same caller complained about this a couple months ago. Did something reside at 2037 South Bronx.
3: 10-4.

0: Eric, and he called back for a call.
1: Can you make sure the police show up on thing first, and then you can dispatch the call, please?
0: Yes, sir. They are.
1: Thank you. Just let me know when I get there, we'll move on that.
0: Proceed.

0: somehow.
1: Romeo.
0: Oscar.
1: Wondering what's on some of the documentation if they want you to be.

0: 31 Rising Hope 1.
1: Flaps were 4, fearless settlement. 497X4.
2: Yeah, I saw that too. Thank you.

0: 7, 16.
1: 16.
0: You had asked the cruiser and you had gone out in through the 481.
2: ADV advised RO is 34.

0: Yes, we're waiting on fire Whiskey Romeo November. The only thing that's suspended is the commercial and non-commercial driver's license of the registered owner. The registration is valid.
1: Copy, thank you.
2: Work.

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1: Negative.

0: Yes. If I give you a case number, can you tell me what it was?
1: That's 536.
0: Helpful, thank you.
1: You're welcome.
0: All right, hotel. 33 Delta.
2: Copy, thank you.

0: I'm clear. Yeah, Foxtrot with 0. Morning.
1: Sorry. 11-year-old female wearing a black hat, pink clothing, running in the roadway with and then towards Nottingham High School. We just got a call from mom who's following her. She's autistic.
2: What is your life?

0: 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At dispatch 1545, dispatcher 752.
1: Township guys just left. Would you be able to give a call back over there and see if they maybe have a road closed sign that they can bring out here?

0: Walker Road, headed towards Lamont Avenue. The black female, about 10 years old, wearing all pink, pink head. She's running. That's my witnesses about 10 minutes ago.
1: Staff 4, we got it.
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10 4. We have a 32-year-old male, feels like he's going to have a seizure. He does not have a seizure diagnosis, however, reports having had several seizures this week. Oh, yeah.

0: Just to confirm that he's your own team? I just wanted to verify.
1: Yes.
0: Proceed, sir.

0: 就这样子不。
1: Yes.
0: 557, give that victim a call. I have his phone number when you're ready.
1: The female or male asked.
0: Yeah, the 640.
1: Four zero two one four two three nine six.

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0: That'll be there. Whiskey Foxtrot 1.
2: We need to switch trucks. 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

0: 940 Carteret Avenue. Cardiac emergency, what for?
1: Evening, Mr. Ross, 707. How can you handle the dispute?
2: They are already on scene. 707, with language.

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In reference to a female house will be reading at 10:01 in the morning. In 2 hours, he may not have been served. That is correct. He has not been. However, she's just a few minutes away. She'll be at Care 1660 Whitworth Hamlet. Time for it.

32.5 inches. 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They just got the headquarters, so I'm not sure what's going on now. 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

0: Rico. 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
1: At that phone call, there was no answer. So just let me know.
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1: Victor 37 Romeo Tango Delta, gonna be 33 in front of the station with left on deck.

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3: 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Have a dispatch 1625, dispatcher 752.
4: Airbus 1292 in Lawrence, 2432 Town Court North. 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

Medic 1792 in West Windsor, 240 Nassau Park Boulevard at the Wegmans in the parking lot, the cardiac emergency is one. Medic 792, West Windsor, 240 Nassau Park Boulevard at the Wegmans in the parking lot, the cardiac emergency is one.

Copying flat number 9 and Austrian Court. Going to assist mobile outreach screener with attempting to make contact with a Christopher Keenan. It's going to be signal 47 history with us, Robinsville Papa EE, and Robinsville Papa 4529, please.

0: Very nice, sir.
1: 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We have an extensive history with him. I'm going to hold off on station 40 for right now, advise if you need it.
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Pretty psychiatric emergency, I've read North Lawrence. Ambulance 1292 in Lawrence, 63 Irwin Place. Princeton Pike to Lawrenceville Road, a psychiatric emergency, North Lawrence.

Those having the trash. Can you call the Hamilton Township Building Inspector? The way out to Wilford. Can you call, can you have Chief Moe on his search? Do you need his number?

0: 把时间的事留言。
1: 下面的 flash。7 dispatch.

can you contact the Hamilton Township Building Inspector? And prior to his arrival out on Wilfrid, could you have him call Chief Mull on his cell phone at 609-826-6025?

0: I'm just upstairs to try and get him out of his room. 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
1: Yeah.

0: Ambulance 40, MAX 793, Hamilton. 200 Uncle Pete's Road at the Richard Stockton Service Area. Parking lot. The unconscious person sophomore. Ambulance 40, MAX 793 on the turnpike. 200 Uncle Pete's Road. Richard Stockton Service Area in the parking lot. The unconscious person sophomore.
1: Is just turning into Nassau Park Boulevard from Route 1 south.
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0: Airbus 129, Medic 795, Lawrence, 1840 Princeton Avenue. To the unconscious person, operator North 1. That's Airbus 129, Medic 795, and Lawrence, 1840 Princeton Avenue. Freedom Boulevard to Best Avenue. The unconscious person, North 1.
1: We're calling the first, the fourth person on the list. Speaking up for us.

City of Trenton, 309 Spring Street, the assault victim, 116 level 1 stage, operator West 1. North City of Trenton, 309 Spring Street, assault victim, 116 level 1 stage, operator West 1.

Evansville, 8264 to be dispatched, 9 and Nordstrom Court. The catch point is the operator top one. Ambulance 40, second assignment, 82 to be dispatched in Robinson, 9 and Nordstrom Court. The catch point.

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4 from Cypher. 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

0: Abraham to pay.
1: God.
0: Five Edward Court. Claire states that black Kia parked behind his is blocking him in and is refusing to leave.
1: Four, I got it. I put it in.

0: 你说。
1: All units to be clear. AB transport to Castle House Regional. Not having a war.
2: 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You want this address in Southern Agency or Methodist Homes?
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1: 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Rescue and Trans, 511 Greenwood Avenue, that's under East Department, in the parking lot, the abdominal pain, operate left 1. City Rescue and Trans, 511 Greenwood Avenue, Trans Center East Department, in the parking lot, abdominal pain, left 1.

Today we have an unknown age female with stomach pain in the parking lot. No further info provided.

0: We're not seeing anything. If you give the caller a call back. Edward Court at Warner Apartments.
1: That is correct.

Yeah, about 4-1 in Hamilton. 3816 East State Street Extension at the church. Cardiac emergency, operate South 1. Yeah, about 4-1 Hamilton. 3816 East State Street Extension at the church. Cardiac emergency, South 1.

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1: Eastbound 7. Castle, Eastbound out with a 4-4 more in the last 2 hours.

0: 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Of 1710 Hamilton Avenue, person flagged us down, trying to figure out what he needs.
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1: Okay, thank you.

Pennington 30, Tower 31, Ewing, 1690 Pennington Road, Two Brothers Pizza, cross of Sussex Street for the alarm system. Station 30, Tower 31, Ewing, 1690 Pennington Road, Two Brothers Pizza, cross of Sussex Street for the alarm system.

0: Ambulance 1101, Hamilton, 9 Lamont Avenue, the Palm Run Apartment 614, cross of Clocker Road for the medical emergency. South Lamont. Ambulance 1101, Hamilton, 9 Lamont Avenue, Palm Run Apartment 614, cross of Clocker Road for the medical emergency. South Lamont.
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129, Medic 1793, Lawrence, 112 Franklin Corner Road, Flora Meadows, Room 120 Alpha, Cross of Princeton Heights, for a respiratory emergency. Ambulance 129, Medic 1793, Lawrence, 112 Franklin Corner Road, Flora Meadows, Room 120 Alpha, Cross of Princeton Heights, for the respiratory emergency, North 1.

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0: 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Recall the assignment.
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North City of Trenton, 431 Pennington Avenue, the YMCA, First Fall Victim, cross of Brook Street, West 1. North City of Trenton, 431 Pennington Avenue, the YMCA, cross of Brook Street, for the Fall Victim, West 1.

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View the Windsor Mills condos on Country Mill Drive, building 1700. This is general fire alarm. The Windsor Mills condos, 1700 Country Mill Drive. I'm now 18.8, dispatcher 6-1.

0: 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Cedar North.
1: Station 42, East Windsor, 1700 Country Mill Drive. Cross of Country Mill Road and West Windsor Mill Boulevard for the alarm system. Station 42, East Windsor, 1700 Country Mill Drive. The cross of Country Mill Road and Windsor Mill Boulevard, the alarm system.

0: North, City of Trenton, 72 South Clinton Avenue, the Trenton Train Station, Wallenberg Avenue, crossover on Wallenberg Avenue, for the medical emergency. North, City of Trenton, 72 South Clinton Avenue, the Trenton Train Station, Wallenberg Avenue, cross of Raw Wallenberg Ave, for the medical emergency, West 1.
1: Down, slowing it up. Great show, Brown fans.

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1: Good.
0: I have a call for a motor crash in the outside of the property on the street of John Henry Drive near Montgomery Way. Two vehicles, no injuries.

0: Area 1614 Hamilton Avenue. The East black shirt, black guy over his back. The residents didn't appear well to the caller who was talking to him. He's now working with Morty, Hamilton, and Johnson.
1: I'm assuming I just want him to check the out. 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
0: No, we're just going to check out.

0: a three-story multifamily. 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
1: All right, Chief, what are you doing?

City of Trenton, 660 Hoffman Avenue, outside the cross of Eisenhower Avenue and Oliver Avenue, for the fall victim. North, City of Trenton, outside of 660 Hoffman Avenue, cross of Eisenhower Avenue and Oliver Avenue, for the fall victim. West 1.

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I'm going to be giving her a 19 to her residence. Starting on the screen. 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

0: 1614 Hamilton Avenue, right now, Black Short. We're sitting in front of the address, been walking towards Marty's.
1: Psychiatric emergency, South 1. Ambulance 1101, Hamilton, I-295 North, the scenic overlook for the psychiatric emergency, South 1.
2: Intoxicated fellow, the last reason, had bleeding to be outside the location.

0: I'm back, East One. Need a second one in a second. Romeo 3-1, Victor Lima Whiskey. 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
1: Thank you.

I'm clear for now. It's a graduation party and you have a band playing. Just leave this car open, I'm sure we'll be back. 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

City Rescue, City of Trenton, 217 Brunswick Avenue, second floor, cross of Stanford and Middle Road Street, a medical emergency, West 1. City Rescue, City of Trenton, 217 Brunswick Avenue, second floor, cross of Stanford and Middle Road Street, a medical emergency, West 1.

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0: South of the turnaround, City of Trenton, 66 Bayard Street, apartment 1, for the medical emergency. South on the turnaround, City of Trenton, 66 Bayard Street, apartment 1, for the medical emergency. West 1.
1: Can you go ahead with the South again? Everything else is off.
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0: Ambulance 129, medic 1793, Lawrence, 157 Franklin Corner Road, cross of Princess Road, for a respiratory emergency, North 1. Ambulance 129, medic 1793, Lawrence, 157 Franklin Corner Road, the cross of Princess Road, for a respiratory emergency, North 1.
1: North, we're having a
2: My apologies, North Hamilton Hospital.

Medic 1794, East Windsor, 3 Fern Drive, cross of Brooklawn Drive, for the unconscious person. East 1. Medic 1794, East Windsor, 3 Fern Drive, cross of Brooklawn Drive, for the unconscious person. East 1.

0: top 5,000. I'm 97 and clear. Any on the screen? I'll be headed back to town.
1: Okay. Well, 129.93, 157.5 miles. Mini 4-year-old female has authority to stress and induce. 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
0: Written.
1: The female Raphaelian can't move. 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
1: Sierra 44.
0: Dead.
1: Ross, game plan is last night. We'll be good here, but I just keep an ear out on interrupts too. I have an extra radio in my office if you want to grab it.
0: Copy. I got the car radio set there out.
1: All right, thank you.

0: You clear the crash report. No injuries, no toes, the driver of the Kia. The registered owner of the Kia was issued.
1: Hey, Sergeant C, you got a late car, 2 minutes for disturbance. Detail.
2: Dispatch. 549-584 in this vehicle, give it to us.
1: 10-4-700. It's going to be 208 Sheridan, office, Comfort, say 13. He's acting out, he's on the door, he wants to back to the house. He had a blue on him in the, I don't know if he has it on right now. There's one firearm that's in the house, but it's locked up in the mom's safe, and he has no access to this new. Steel 8 Sheridan. Potentially Jordan.

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Ambulance 1101, medic 1793, engine 101, Hamilton, 25 Chickadee Way, for the cardiac emergency, South 1.

0: Three, suspicious person. 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

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Hamilton, 2015 Post Boulevard, across the Patriots Way for the alarm system. South 1. Battalion 1, Squad 1, Rescue 1, Engine 1. 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Hamilton, 201 Marketplace Boulevard, across the Patriots Way for the alarm system.

South, the city of Trenton, 72 South Clinton Avenue, the Trenton train station, Walnut Side, for the medical emergency, West 1. South, city of Trenton, 72 South Clinton Avenue, the Trenton train station, Walnut Side, for the medical emergency, West 1.

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This could be a heater / freezer alarm. Action 4 is on location of 140 Strip. Nothing showing. We'll be off that skating. Trip. Nothing showing.

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1: 3.9. 1936. He's responding. TJ1 left place. Boulevard, holding with engine 10-4 on the same miles. 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

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Marlowe Port, South Oldham Avenue, it's in front of the, in

Oakland Avenue with a medical emergency, West 1. North, City of Trenton, 17 Emory Avenue, cross of Hudson Street to Roebling Avenue with a medical emergency, West 1.

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Ambulance 48, medic 1792, East Windsor, 568 Fairfield Road, cross of Twin Rivers Drive, for the respiratory emergency, East 1.

And then 45, you have an assignment, 25 Castleberry Way for the 90-year-old male, unresponsive. Time of dispatch is 1954-776.

Medic 1791, West Windsor, 25 Castleberry Way. Cross of Barkley Drive to Hastings Lane for the unconscious person, East 1. Medic 1791, West Windsor, 25 Castleberry Way. Cross of Barkley Drive to Hastings Lane, the unconscious person, East 1.